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1: I was born and raised down in Alabama on a farm way back up in the woods. I was so ragged, folks used to call me Patches. Paul used to tease me about it, but down inside he was hurting because he done

One day a strong rain came, washed all the crops away. And at the age of 13, I felt like I was carrying the weight of the whole world on my shoulders. Mama knew what I was going through.

My daddy had been sick for a long time, flat on his back. And every evening after we finished our chores and had some dinner, we'd all go run into Papa's room, try to make him feel a little bit better. Now this day I remember just like it was yesterday. We were all gathered in Papa's room, when all of a sudden he had that pain in his chest again, pain that I was too young to understand. Papa had been suffering with a heart attack. Mama rushed all of us out of the room into the hallway. There we stayed for about 15, 20 minutes. Then I heard a call out to me. Patches. Patches, boy, you better come on in here. Your daddy wants to see you. I went running to Papa's room, and there he lay there with tears in his eyes. Ain't never seen my daddy cry before. He put his hands on my shoulders and said, Patches, boy, the hammer of life done beat your poor daddy down to the ground. And I ain't got nobody to help your ma with the youngest. So, son, I want you to promise me you're gonna help your ma much as you can when your daddy has to leave here. But right then, I said, Pa, I'm gonna do my best. But little did I know back then, like I know now, trying to climb life's mountain, searching for a top where there ain't no top. Sometimes you get a little frustrated. Don't know what y'all do, but every time I feel like I can't climb life's mountain, I hear daddy's voice back there saying,

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It's that sweet, sweet, sweet beach music. Right here on 99.3, The Beach, Sunrise on the Beach with Sean Lamb. 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Special Memorial Day show. You know why it's special? Well, I mean, not why Memorial Day is special. Why this show is special. Because I wasn't planning to come in. I woke up this morning and I said, you know what? I'm going in and talking to all my friends here on the radio this morning. So, good morning to you. Here's River Mist.

Oh, there's something between me and Maxine. Sammy Kershaw, music for you this morning. 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
2: Showers and thunderstorms likely today, mostly cloudy, temperatures near 82. Chance of showers and thunderstorms overnight lows around 68. Tomorrow, showers and thunderstorms likely in the afternoon, mostly cloudy, temperatures near 84.

You got to deal with it. That's what you got to do. That's all you can do, right? And happy Memorial Day to you. I don't like saying happy Memorial Day. Hope you enjoy your Memorial Day, and let's not forget what the day is all about. Not just a day off work and a day for cookouts and all that stuff. Of course, we're remembering all the fallen, the ultimate sacrifice that's been made. And speaking of cookouts, you still got some cookouts going on today? You got a backup plan for that? I kind of scrapped my plans today because I said, you know, I don't want to be outside. I don't know. I was looking forward to spending some time at the pool and cooking out, but kind of scrapped all that. So I'm going to have a nice laid-back day, and we'll hang out here with you on the beach for a little while, if that's okay. Unless you want me to go home, I'll go back home and take a nap. You know, just let me know. Let's see what I want to play right here. Oh, I don't play one for my buddy that we missed so much. Lost him a little while ago. Mr. Doug Winstead, Rocky Mountain native right here.

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You found it. 99.3 The Beach.

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0: You don't know, darling. Central Park Band for you. 6:44, sunrise on the beach. With Sean Lamb, brought to you by K&R Roofing and Gutters on this Memorial Day Monday. I'm hanging out on the beach with you this morning. I know a lot of you sleeping in because I've seen it on social media. Some of y'all were doing some serious partying last night. I'm not mad. I'm just saying. I know there's a lot of people probably aren't up listening to my beautiful voice this morning. Yeah, no comment. The Royal Drifters. Let's turn back the hands.

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Can you just slip away? Ryan Foray, Foray Tradition, of course, the old Clarence Carter song right there. We lost Clarence Carter, just early last week, I think, or week before last. And so many good songs over the years. That's one of my favorites right there. Here's Mike Taylor and the Holiday Man. She Blew a Good Thing.

She blew a good thing from the holiday band for you this morning, Memorial Day Monday, right here on Sunrise on the Beach, brought to you by K&R Roofing and Gutters. Let's go way back one with Miss Barbara Lewis.

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I just want to satisfy Steve Owens and summertime music for you. Right here on the beach, right before that was Too Much Sylvia and a jukebox playing 45. You might have caught this song on a 45.

It's hurting me. That's Heartbreak from John Thomas for you on this Monday morning, Memorial Day Monday morning. Here's a good song for today. Those rainy day bells from the Globetrotters, not the Harlem Globetrotters.

Showers and thunderstorms likely today, mostly cloudy, temperatures near 82. Chance of showers and thunderstorms overnight, overnight lows around 68. Tomorrow, showers and thunderstorms likely in the afternoon, mostly cloudy, temperatures near 84.

There's a lot of Beachaholics this weekend. I know that. I saw all the pictures and all the social media posts and people sending me snaps and stuff. A lot of people at the beach this weekend. Hey, I don't blame you. Get that long weekend and enjoy some time down there. I'll be heading down there next weekend. Yeah, we spent some time on Emerald Isle, so looking forward to that. Here's the Booger Brothers.

0: showers and thunderstorms likely today. Mostly cloudy, temperatures near 82. Chance of showers and thunderstorms overnight. Overnight lows around 68. Tomorrow, showers and thunderstorms likely in the afternoon. Mostly cloudy, temperatures near 84.
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The Pink Slips Band, name the time and place. How about one from Brownie? The one and only Gary Brown. Oh, I'll miss him so much. What a voice in Carolina Beach music. Just an all-around awesome individual. Gary Brown is the magic.

I don't want to cry. The Holiday Band for you this morning. I played a few Holiday Band songs this morning. Nothing wrong with that. How about one from the Tones? Going to mix it up a little bit, though. Haven't played this song in a while. A little slow for the morning show, but I do love this song. This is the original they put out several years ago. Probably one of my favorite recordings from the Tones. Here's one called Empty Chair.

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2: It is Sunrise on the Beach with Sean Lamb, brought to you by K&R Roofing and Gutters. Let's kick this 8 o'clock hour off with Bo and the boys.

no, I'll never feel that way again. That was the feature attraction band right here on Sunrise on the Beach. Saying good morning to Carl Lewis, Miss Christina Cooper Black. How you doing this morning down in the NMB? Ricky Murray, good morning to you. The Rolling DJ, your Shag Attack host. My buddy Chris got us tuned in this morning. Kathy Knotts, Sharon Newsom. Hope all y'all are doing well on this Monday morning. Here's Rick Strickland.

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after me today is Steve. I'm going heading for the bright.

Too much, Sylvia. We ain't leaving Carolina. Nope, I'm not. I'm staying right here. How about Miss Candy Staten? Oh, I love some Candy Staten. I'm just a dreamer of a dream on this Monday morning.

The official song of Ocean Drive right there from Jim Quick and the Coastline Band. That is Late at Night. My buddy Alan Key, how you doing this morning, my friend? Let's see. Albert Rogers, she called the Katie, left me an old mule to ride.

Showers and thunderstorms likely today, mostly cloudy, temperatures near 82. Chance of showers and thunderstorms overnight, overnight lows around 68. Tomorrow, showers and thunderstorms likely in the afternoon, mostly cloudy, temperatures near 84.

Steve Owens, I'd give up everything for you right here on Sunrise on the Beach. Oh, here's the latest from Ashton Leyland and The Verdict. Of course, I'm the bass player with that band, if you didn't know that. What a great time we had Saturday night over at the Shuck and Shack Oyster Bar right here in Rocky Mount. Great crowd, awesome food, and we had a ball playing some music for everyone there. And looking forward to being back over there in the future. Here it is. This is Carolina Shore.

Nothing in the world like a Carolina shore that was Ashton Leyland and the verdict. Here's Dip Farrell. That old Rockola. Yeah, I love me an old Rockola. Maybe drinking RC Cola.

0: Showers and thunderstorms likely today, mostly cloudy, temperatures near 82. Chance of showers and thunderstorms overnight, overnight lows around 68. Tomorrow, showers and thunderstorms likely in the afternoon, mostly cloudy, temperatures near 84.
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Oh, we're cruising on this Memorial Day Monday. I can't cruise much longer. It's almost time to get out of here. But having fun right now while we're cruising, I can tell you that. Always a good time in here for Sunrise on the Beach, brought to you by K&R Roofing and Gutters. You want to take a trip down Highway number 9? You know where that goes? Let's do it.

Oh, yeah. Taking a ride down highway number 9. Yeah, Thorold Huffman music for you this morning on Sunrise on the Beach. And, you know, that's going to wrap it up for me this morning. It's been a great Memorial Day Monday so far. I hope your day continues to get better. And I usually tell you to go out and do something good for someone, even though it's a holiday. Maybe even more reason. Go out and do something good for someone today and yourself while you're at it. You can keep it locked in right here on 99.3 The Beach for the best in Carolina Beach music 24/7. Wilson Warbirds on the road starting tomorrow. It's going to be down in Myrtle Beach. So we won't have those games this week, but they're coming back a week from tomorrow. They'll be back home. So, you know, had a great series this past weekend against the Shorebirds. Went 4-2 in that series. Yesterday, doubleheader, winning the first game, coming back at the last inning and winning it. Fell a little short the second game, but all in all, great series for the Wilson Warbirds. And record over 500 now, so sitting second in the division. So proud of our Wilson Warbirds and looking forward to them being back here at home with us next week. But anyway, I'm going to get out of here. Enjoy the rest of your Memorial Day. Let us not forget what this holiday is all about. I appreciate you so much. I love you.

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showers and thunderstorms likely today. Mostly cloudy, temperatures near 82. Chance of showers and thunderstorms overnight. Overnight lows around 68. Tomorrow, showers and thunderstorms likely in the afternoon. Mostly cloudy, temperatures near 84.

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Showers and thunderstorms likely today, mostly cloudy, temperatures near 82. Chance of showers and thunderstorms overnight, overnight lows around 68. Tomorrow, showers and thunderstorms likely in the afternoon, mostly cloudy, temperatures near 84.

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Showers and thunderstorms likely today, mostly cloudy, temperatures near 82. Chance of showers and thunderstorms overnight, overnight lows around 68. Tomorrow, showers and thunderstorms likely in the afternoon, mostly cloudy, temperatures near 84.

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showers and thunderstorms likely today. Mostly cloudy. Temperatures near 82. Chance of showers and thunderstorms overnight. Overnight lows around 68. Tomorrow, showers and thunderstorms likely in the afternoon. Mostly cloudy. Temperatures near 84.

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Showers and thunderstorms likely today, mostly cloudy, temperatures near 82. Chance of showers and thunderstorms overnight, overnight lows around 68. Tomorrow, showers and thunderstorms likely in the afternoon, mostly cloudy, temperatures near 84.

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Showers and thunderstorms likely today, mostly cloudy, temperatures near 82. Chance of showers and thunderstorms overnight, overnight lows around 68. Tomorrow, showers and thunderstorms likely in the afternoon, mostly cloudy, temperatures near 84.

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1: Chance of showers and thunderstorms overnight. Overnight lows around 68. Tomorrow, showers and thunderstorms likely in the afternoon. Mostly cloudy. Temperatures near 84.

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was the chairman of the board. I am Chris Rollins. It is 4:04 on this Memorial Day Monday. Today is Memorial Day. It's not Memorial Day Monday. Today's Memorial Day. Happy Memorial Day, y'all. Hope you got a carport or something to cook on underneath the grill. Cook your to put your grill under, you know what I mean? I hope you can still cook on the grill and enjoy being outside for a minute. Maybe up under the carport or something. Yeah. The weather wasn't the best, but if you had the day off, it's still better than going to work, right? I work two jobs today. I love my job. I do love this job. The other job, that's a little... Never mind. All right. Let's get back to the music. We've got the Drifters. Do You Have to Go Now? Do You Have to Go Now? All right. Here we go. Thanks for tuning into the show.

was River Mist, end of the day. But the end of my first part of the day is over. It ends at 3:30. I kick off 4 o'clock with Shag Attack. And we hang out till 7 o'clock. Hopefully you had the day off. You're hanging out at the house, enjoying the day. And just don't forget what today was about, y'all. Memorial Day is about the veterans who didn't make it back home. Just going to leave it at that. All right, you want to hear a song? Give me a call. 252-446-9903. Or you can shoot me a message on Facebook, and I'll be putting a post up pretty soon. I've been lollygagging today. I'm in one of them Monday, but it feels like Friday moods where you just, you know, feels like Friday to me. I don't know why. I'm all out of whack. It definitely ain't Friday. Oh, but I only got to work till Wednesday. I didn't think about that. Maybe that's why I'm in a good mood. I've only got a 3-day work week. All right, back to the music. We got Bill Pinckney singing, Gonna Move Across the River. Well, there's plenty of rivers out there right now, and I hope all this rain is going to help fill up some of them rivers and creeks, because they're looking pretty dry.

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That was Kev Moe singing about the lady just wants to dance. You know, sometimes ladies just want to go out and have fun, do a little dancing, mind their own business. But when they dancing, sometimes you just got to go up and talk to them because they'll be looking very pretty when they do it. All right, y'all, enough of my nonsense. It's 427. We got a request for some Dover McClinton. Every time I roll a dice, that's going out to my friend Melinda. Appreciate you listening. I don't have any hair anymore, so I don't get haircuts, but back in the day, she used to be my haircutting lady. All right, Dover McClinton.

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chance of showers and thunderstorms overnight. Overnight lows around 68. Tomorrow, showers and thunderstorms likely in the afternoon. Mostly cloudy. Temperatures near 84.

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It is 4:57. We're almost at the end of the first hour of the Shag Attack. Appreciate you hanging out. Hope you're feeling sunny. Just don't look out the window because that'll ruin it for you. I want to give a shout out to my buddy Kenneth. He's listening. I got you some Too Much Sylvia coming up here in the next few songs, something like that. And I'll even play your slow one on the last hour for you, man. Hope y'all had a great trip. Let's get back to the music. Some Roy. I don't know why I said Ray. Maybe because I can't see. Roy C. Should have shot the man. That's what I'm talking about. You gotta shoot her too, though.

All right, it is 5:04 in the second hour of Shag Attack. Now, if you're out of town, like my friends Kenneth and Emma, they're up in Ohio, you can listen to 99.3thebeach.com. 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You can even just tell Alexa to play 99.3 The Beach. That's what I do at the house, because I don't even have a radio in the house. I just tell Alexa, and she handles it all for me. She's all right. She plays some funky music every now and then, but most times she's all right. All right, so I'm going to play Kenneth and Emma. I'm going to play y'all's song, Too Much Sylvia, Stepped Right Out of My Dream. I can't play the song without thinking about y'all. Every time I play it, I think about y'all.

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All right, it is 5:13. I ain't leaving Mississippi, but I'm going to tell y'all, I mean, he was right about the food's pretty good down there, but it's hot and sticky down there, and I don't know. I like a little more civilization. I'm going to be honest with y'all. I'm not a big city person, but, you know, they make us look like L.A. All right, enough. All right, I'm going to play a Billy Ray Cyrus song, y'all. I know it's not beach music. And I'll be the first to admit, Achy Breaky Heart, it's a cheesy song. But it is a fun song. And, you know, I play it every now and then. Because, I mean, everybody knows all the words. Everybody sings along. Everybody laughs. Everybody jokes. But he did a real good song. Yeah, he's actually got some talent. I mean, Miley can sing too. I mean, she's done some crazy stuff, but she can sing real good too. So I'm going to play a Billy Ray Cyrus for Memorial Day song. I mean, a Billy Ray Cyrus song for Memorial Day.

That was good with my hips. I'm going to tell y'all right now, I can't dance a lick, but I can run my mouth pretty good. That's why I'm a DJ, because I can't sing, I can't dance, but I can run my mouth. You know, the first beat show I did, Kevin and Sean came down from the radio station. It was at Pups. And, you know, I played music and I talked a little bit. And I asked him, I said, what kind of qualifications do you need to be on the radio? You know, I'm thinking college degree. They're like, you just got to play music and run your mouth. I said, I'm pretty qualified for that. A few months later, here I am. All right, we got some Ronda McDaniel. You got what it takes. You know? Yeah. And I got to send a shout out. I want to mention y'all. Miss Brenda Coker. She always listening, and I appreciate you, sweetie, and you always say the nicest things. Thank you for the nice comments. All right, let's get back to the music. And that Billy Ray Cyrus went out to all the people that didn't make it back. I couldn't say that earlier.

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1: Yeah, some Teddy Swims, The Door, y'all. And I know I faded that other song out a little early, but it's not a real good recording.

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5:43. You're listening to Shag Attack with Chris Rollins on this gloomy Monday afternoon. But if you just close your curtains and listen to the music, you probably leave the air conditioner on. I was going to say you turn the heat on, make it feel a little warmer, feel like you're at the beach. But that's probably not going to work. Just turn the air on, close the curtains, and listen to some good music. I hope it's good music. All right, y'all, the Warbirds are out of town all week, just so you know. Looking for something to do Wednesday night. If it doesn't get rained out, I will be on the patio of Pups playing beach music for y'all. If you've never been, come check it out. It's laid back. It's fun. It's outdoors. That's what I like. It's outside. You can't be playing music outside or listening to it outside. All right, we got some Hank Ballard, Annie. Whew, I'm going to get some glasses one day. Annie had a baby.

chance of showers and thunderstorms overnight. Overnight lows around 68. Tomorrow, showers and thunderstorms likely in the afternoon. Mostly cloudy. Temperatures near 84.

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0: That was some Temptations, Lady Soul by Request. Figured I'd slide that one in there right at the end of the hour for y'all.
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Right, it is 6:02 on this Monday evening. We're in the last hour of Shag Attack. If you have never seen a dueling piano show, and even if you have seen one, if you've seen one, you know what they're all about. They're a lot of fun. They can play anything on a piano, and they sing, and they dance. There's a really good piano show coming to Wilson this Saturday at the Moose Lodge. It's the Plus Dueling Piano Travel Show. They used to have the Plus Dueling Piano Bar downtown Raleigh. Top-notch entertainment. They're coming to Wilson. Hey, Wilson, I'm going to be honest, doesn't have anything like this. So if you're looking for something to do Saturday night, go to the Wilson Moose Lodge, check out the piano shows. My buddy Tony, he does a great show. He's funny, and he's an entertainer. And I'm going to tell you something about this man. He loves everybody. It's crazy. I thought I loved everybody, but he loves everybody. All right, y'all, we got some Lenny O. Henry.

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is Ashton Leyland and the Verdicts in Carolina Shore, and that's our very own Sean Lambs in that band. They play a lot of local shows. Y'all check them out if you get a chance. I still haven't made it, but like I said, I'm trying, y'all. I'm trying. I think after this weekend, I think I only got one more weekend worth the Easy Rider Rodeo. When it comes, I'll be busy that weekend. But after that, I'll be doing the farmer's market in the morning, maybe the moose pool, but things are slowing way down for me. This weekend, I'm going to Boone for a bike rally, y'all, so I will not be here Thursday. And it's 6:40, so we're getting into the Shag Attack, so I'll go ahead and say thank you for listening. I appreciate you hanging out. I hope y'all have a great week. My week's going to be pretty good because I only got to make it through tomorrow and Wednesday, and I'm done. I'm going to the mountains, and it's going to rain probably, but, you know, camping in the mountains in the rain is better than going to Firestone. I'm going to be honest with y'all. All right. What do we got here? We got the Castaways. My Turn, My Time. Thanks for listening, y'all.

chance of showers and thunderstorms overnight. Overnight lows around 68. Tomorrow, showers and thunderstorms likely in the afternoon. Mostly cloudy. Temperatures near 84.

It is 6:54, so that's going to about do it for the Shag Attack. I hope you enjoyed the show. I appreciate you listening. Hope everybody has a great week and a great weekend. And I will be back next Monday. I'm sorry I missed Thursday. I'm almost done with my biker stuff, y'all. I got one more bike event. And then I'll be here all the time. I know y'all miss me, right? Whatever. Solomon Burke, love buys love. Have a good night.

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1: Let's go to the beach.
0: Come on, man. Hey, hey, what you want, vodka? You want gin? What you want? What you want? What you
1: want?
0: I tell you what. I tell you what, all my friends in here, man. I'm about ready to get down now.
2: So he's a tequila man. Let's get him.
0: Is that what he is? Come on now.
2: Let's do some shots. Let's do some shots.
0: Yeah, I gotta mix sometimes. I gotta mix a little something with that stuff. You know what? I'll tell you something else. You gotta make sure you eat something now. Make sure you eat something. Otherwise, you're gonna pay for it in the morning. Get started. Hey, what's up, man? How you doing?
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1: What's that on that lazy Susan?
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chance of showers and thunderstorms overnight. Overnight lows around 68. Tomorrow, showers and thunderstorms likely in the afternoon. Mostly cloudy. Temperatures near 84.

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